Edward Alden, one called UMMG, Billy Strayhorn composition. This is guitarist Howard Alden's album titled Take Your Pick. Yes, it's on the Concord label. To start this hour of jazz, I'm Tony Mowat. Pat Metheny, Brad Meldow, from their latest album, their album called Quartet.

His biggest claim to fame is the 25-plus years he spent in the James Moody Quartet. Todd Kuhlman was also an educator. Hear the music of Todd Kuhlman on Jazz PHX on KJZZ 91.5 HD2, Phoenix.

And Chris Connor's version of A Foggy Day, which is a classic interpretation. That's when she was working with Ralph Sharon at the piano, about 2 or 3 years before Ralph decided to go with Tony Bennett and be his music director. Chris Connor's album Warm Cool is on the 32 Jazz label. It's a 2-CD set, just marvelous things by her. Before that, Pat Metheny and Brad Meldow from the album Quartet. The album is on the Nonesuch label. That's the title of it. And the song we heard was En la Tierra que no olvida. You like that?

Drummer Joe Chambers is best known for his work on a remarkable list of classic Blue Note recordings, including Joe Henderson's Mode for Joe, Freddie Hubbard's Breaking Point, and albums by McCoy Tyner, Bobby Hutcherson, and Wayne Shorter. Born and raised near Philadelphia into a musical family, Chambers grew up listening to everything from Louis Jordan to Vivaldi. His fascination with drums began at just 3 years old, when he turned pots and pans into his first drum set. Chambers has composed works recorded by many of jazz's greatest artists. He also contributed music to several films by Spike Lee, including Mo' Better Blues. In 2021, Chambers returned to Blue Note Records with Samba de Maracatu, followed by Dance Cobina in 2023. Hear drummer Joe Chambers on KJZZ 91.5 HD2 and jazzphx.org.

Such a delight to listen to. That's Eddie Higgins and Histrio doing Someone to Watch Over Me. And we also heard Diane Shore, her version of Blue Skies from the album Some Other Time. And starting off the set, we heard a song called News for Lulu, as done by Larry Vukovich. I'm Tony Mowad. Thank you for being there.

Mark Whitfield playing guitar, his version of You Don't Know What Love Is, beautifully done. And Bob Alberti before that, featuring Harry Allen on tenor, Everything I Love, Bob Alberti on piano. I'm Tony Mowat. Let's conclude this hour with Johnny Hammond Smith.

That is Lou Donaldson and the Alligator Boogaloo, George Benson on guitar, Dr. Lonnie Smith on the organ on Jazz PHX. Good evening, I'm Blaze Lantana. It is summer. Yesterday was the summer solstice, the official longest day of the year in the Northern Hemisphere. But don't worry if you're feeling hot, too much sun, just fly down to the Southern Hemisphere, where they just had the winter solstice and the shortest day of the year. So there's an option if you feel like flying. Here's Marilyn Scott with Summer Night, and then we'll hear Kenny Kotwitz do Estate, which is summer, with the LA Jazz Quartet and Nick Mancini playing the vibes. Here's Marilyn Scott on Jazz PHX.

All right, the Django Festival All-Stars. Yeah, they got it happening. That swing and ready from their album Evolution. And, you know, I met these guys. They came to town. They were so amazing. And I met them backstage, and they were playing, and they were so good. And I was so excited to introduce them that I got on stage and forgot their name. I did. And I just called them the Amazing Gypsy Jazz Band, which, of course, they are. But they do have a name, the Django Festival All-Stars. I just got flustered. Being around all that talent, I had to calm down. That was Swing and Ready. Kenny Kotwitz before that did Estate with the LA Jazz Quartet, and Marilyn Scott sang Summer Night. Ella Fitzgerald with an Arizona summer song for you, and then we'll hear Jerry Gibbs do a kickin' version of The Summer Knows. Now, normally it's done slow and easy, but Jerry Gibbs, no. So we'll see that right after Ella sings Arizona's theme song.

Okay, that's a brand new release. We're going to hear more of that on Wednesday when I feature the new grooves every Wednesday at 1 in the afternoon and then in the evening at 8 in the evening. So Omar Sosa, brand new one called We Are Not the Headliner. I like that. And we heard Back Home to My Dwelling, Omar Sosa and Cuarteto Americanos. Josh Jones playing the drums on that. Jerry Gibbs with Kenny Barron and Ron Carter did the Summer Knows live in the studio. And Ella Fitzgerald with Arizona's theme song for the summer, Too Darn Hot. And I thought we'd like to hear the lyrics to that. We're here, Judy Wexler sing the Summer Knows. So you get to hear the words. And then Indigo Swing with Hot in Harlem. And we'll hear Nora Jones with John Legend do Summertime Blue. It is summertime. Yesterday was the solstice, the summer solstice, the longest day of the year. So from now on, the days will be getting shorter and we can dream about autumn, right? Here's Judy Wexler.

Indigo Swing doing Hot in Harlem with a little bit of Shade for you from the album All Aboard. And we heard Nora Jones with John Legend doing Summertime Blue. And I started with Judy Wexler and The Summer Knows. Little summer music for you. It is the start of the season. Yesterday was the summer solstice, the longest day and the shortest night. And now all the days will be getting shorter, just a couple minutes a day, and then we'll be to coolness any day now. Well, a few months. Well, several months. You know how it goes. I have Eric Alexander with A Slow Hot Wind on Jazz PHX.

Chick Corea with Gary Burton, the perfect pair from their album Hot House, doing Eleanor Rigby. I have Dina DeRose with a little sunny music for you. Bria Skoneberg on trumpet from her album Brass does Somewhere Out There, and then the Modern Jazz Quartet with Phil Woods does All the Things You Are. Here's Dina DeRose with Sunny on Jazz PHX.

Well, here's Jaco Pastorius with Joni Mitchell, and they're taking us to Des Moines. Check it out. And then we'll hear Pat Metheny with Brad Meldow doing Summer Day on Jazz PHX. This is your modern jazz connection for jazz 24/7. Jaco Pastorius on the bass, Joni Mitchell on the vocals.

Pat Metheny with Brad Meldow at the piano doing Summer Day, and that's from their album Metheny Meldow on Jazz PHX, or you can listen on the radio at KJZZ 91.5 HD2 Phoenix, your modern jazz connection for jazz 24/7. 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Here's Michelle Legrand with The Summer Knows on KJazz.

That's Ron Burris on tenor sax with Marcos Silva, There Will Never Be Another You. And before that, Beth Lederman with Kay Pepper on vocals, Felix Sines on the bass, Jerry Donato on board as well, playing some sax and flute. That was Summertime Rain from Beth Lederman's album Espírito do Brasil. And before that, Michelle Legrand did The Summer Knows. That was Bud Schenk playing saxophone with him. Well, I have Stan Getz with Joanne Brackeen and A Summer Night. Now, my theory is that we should sleep all day and just get up at night during the summertime. See what you think about that? Try that one out on your boss. See how that goes. Here's Summer Night, Stan Getz with Joanne Brackeen on KJazz.

That's Jimmy Smith and Summertime from Milestone on Jazz PHX. Well, it is summer. Yesterday was the summer solstice, official start of summer, the longest day of the year. And now all the days will be shorter and we can look forward to less heat, right? Here's Bria Skoenberg doing Do You Know What It Means to Miss New Orleans? And then we'll hear in a bit Dan Walensky do Another Summer on Jazz PHX.

Walensky, Another Summer from All in All. And we heard Benny Carter with A Summer Serenade for you, and Bria Schoenberg, Do You Know What It Means to Miss New Orleans? How are you doing tonight? Are you getting cooled down a little bit? Are you coming back into town after being somewhere cool? That's always nice, but I'm glad you're here with me digging some jazz. Here's the group Duchess doing Hey Look Me Over, and then we'll hear local talent, Arizona talent, Chris Ross. He's a bass player and a band leader. And his new release is called Corner Pocket, recorded live at the Ravenscroft. Adam Roberts plays tenor sax, Dave Henning at the piano, Ryan Anthony drums, and Chris Ross on the bass doing I Want to Be Happy. So that's your friends and neighbors, all Arizona talent in that band. We're going to hear them right after Duchess on Jazz P.

That's Adam Roberts on sax, playing with bassist Chris Ross and the band I Want to Be Happy, all Arizona musicians there, from the new album by Chris Ross called Corner Pocket, live at the Ravenscroft. Before that, a brand new one from Duchess, a vocal group there, and their new one is called A Marvelous Party. Well, here's Joe Locke working with Kenny Washington. Kenny Washington, just a wonderful vocalist. And this is from the album For the Love of You. Joe Locke on the vibes, Jeffrey Keyser at the piano, doing The Shadow of Your Smile on Jazz PHX.

Yeah, that's Shelley Berg, Hot It Up. Yeah, I like that. And before that, guitarist Philip Catherine, or Philippe Catherine, if you're going totally French there. He is a French guitarist doing Summer Night, and Joe Locke on the vibes with Kenny Washington singing to you The Shadow of Your Smile. Good evening, I'm Blaze Lantana. Good to be around, hanging around with you, playing some jazz, keeping you cool. And here's Coleman Hawkins and then Frank Sinatra doing the same tune, both of them doing Indian Summer. In honor of the summer, started yesterday. Who knew? Well, it kind of felt like summer since March, but now it is officially summer. The summer solstice here in the Northern Hemisphere. Yesterday, the longest day of the year. So now the days will be getting shorter, and we can enjoy that. Here's Coleman Hawkins with Indian Summer. Have a great evening and keep cool.

Jazz whenever you want it on jazzphx.org. The great Benny Golson getting us started on Night Moods with Epistrophe, featuring Eddie Henderson on the trumpet. I'm Michelle Robbins with the best mix of classic and modern jazz to get you through the rest of Monday night. Catherine Russell makes anyone who plays with her sound their best. Here she is with pianist Sean Mason and the song made famous by Ray Charles, I Don't Need No Doctor, on jazzphx.org.

Saxophonist Hank Crawford on jazzphx.org, your 24/7 worldwide jazz connection, playing Back in the Day. And back in the day, Hank used to be Ray Charles's musical director. That's one of his many accomplishments during his career. Before that, trumpeter Bria Schoenberg with Luther Allison on the piano from her new one, Brass. It's all about the trumpet, Between the Devil and the Deep Blue Sea. I'm Michelle Robbins with Night Moods. Still to come this hour, a request for Bags and Train. And now Tahira Clayton sings Swing Brothers Swing from Champion Fulton's Flying High, Still Soaring, her tribute to the big band singers of the 30s and 40s on Jazz PHX.

Now it's time to carry on, sir. If we can have the lights out, please, for atmosphere. Now we're about to play a new composition by our pianist, Bobby Timmons. This one is a jazz waltz, however, it has all sorts of properties. It's simultaneously a shout and a chant, depending upon whether you know anything about the roots of church music and all that kind of stuff, meaning soul church music. I don't mean Bach chorales, and so that's different. You know what I mean? This is soul, you know what I mean? You know what I mean? All right. Now we're going to play this by Bobby Timmons. It's really called This Here. However, for reasons of soul and description, we have corrupted it to become Dish Here. So that's the name. However, for reasons of soul and description, we have corrupted it to become Dish Here.

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I'm Michelle Robbins with Night Moods. Up next, a request for Bags and Train, John Coltrane and Milt Jackson. And coming up this Thursday night, if you're going out and about and you love to go to jam sessions, the Peter Jungle Chandler Jam Session going on from 6:30 to 9:30 this Thursday will be led by the great guitarist Howard Alden. 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Click on jazzphx.org for more information. Here's Bags and Train, and it's their only collaborative record that they made with each other. John Coltrane, Milt Jackson on Jazz PHX.

Jazz whenever you want it on jazzphx.org. Beautiful live album recorded in Paris in 2012 featuring pianist Jerry Allen and Kurt Rosenwinkel on guitar. It's the only recorded collaboration between the two musicians, and although Jerry frequently spoke of her desire to create a studio recording that would capture what she called the flow and freedom she experienced during this performance with Rosenwinkel, unfortunately it didn't happen because she passed away. Before that, Gabriel Cavazza singing Bossa Nova from Diavola, her new release, and Bags and Train kicked off the set. I'm Michelle Robbins with Night Moods. I got a fun little groove off of Lakeisha Benjamin's new album for you. The album is called We Dream. Here she is with pianist Hiromi for Hiromi's Jam. This is KJZZ 91.5 HD2 Phoenix, a service of Rio Salado College.

Art Pepper on the alto saxophone with Warren Marsh on jazzphx.org, playing all the things you are. I'm Michelle Robbins with Night Moods. Into the 10 o'clock hour, I've got some new jazz for you from Mark Winkler, and also Django Festival All-Stars have a new release. And now let's turn to something classic from Claire Martin. Here's the Rhodes Song from her Celebrating West Montgomery release on Jazz PHX.

Dave Valentine on the flute, along with Bill O'Connell on the piano, from Primitive Passions and Equinox on jazzphx.org and 91.5 HD2. Something new from bassist John Paknos, before that, Floridian Winter, and his self-titled album that just came out, oh, probably a few weeks ago. I'm Michelle Robbins with Night Moods. How you doing on this Monday evening? I know Monday is always a hard day to go back to work, especially when we've got, oh yeah, the hot temperatures. They're back, aren't they? I hope you got air conditioning. Let's keep it moving and let's get you cooled off with some Mark Winkler singing the title track to his new album, Love Comes First, on Jazz PHX.

Trombonist Steve Davis performing live at Smoke Jazz Club. His album is called We See, and he brought in his friend Eddie Henderson to play the trumpet on Star Eyes. I'm Michelle Robbins with Night Moods. This next artist led the Glenn Miller Orchestra for a little over 10 years. It's Buddy DeFranco. Do nothing till you hear from me. On jazzphx.org, your 24/7 worldwide jazz connection.

such a happy song, Sunshine in My Heart. It's from the new Django Festival All-Stars Evolution album on jazzphx.org. I think they named it Evolution because, you know, they lost a player and then one of their players left. So they're all back together and they've been on this world tour with Veronica Swift, who has really kicked them into action. So now is the time for Evolution. Aubrey Johnson sang The Words I Cannot Say from her new album, The Lively Air, right before Django Festival All-Stars. I'm Michelle Robbins. Thanks so much for joining me for Night Moods tonight. It's Monday, so I'm here the rest of the week from 9 until 11. If you'd like a complete playlist of tonight's show, just check it all out at jazzphx.org. Something to leave you with from the new Sangu album by trumpeter Arturo Sandoval. Here's New Paradise. Brian Houston and Late Night Jazz is up next on KJZZ 91.5 HD2 Phoenix, a service of Rio Salado College.

Blackbird, Brad Meldow, from his album Art of the Trio, Volume 1. Good evening. 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I'm Brian Houston. Glad to be with you again. Hope your week is off to a nice start. Thanks for joining me for Late Night Jazz. A fine show is ahead. Dave Stryker plays his own Beatles cover, This Hour. The Ted Rosenthal Trio is joined by guest Ken Paplowski in this opening set. Pianist Ted Rosenthal leads a song from The Good Old Days, the band's latest release. Tenor saxophonist Harry Allen leads Howard Alden and pianist Dave McKenna. The song is called The Touch of Your Lips. Judith Owen performs a love song to start the set. It's from Suit Yourself, the pianist and vocalist's latest. Here's Judith Owen with That's Why I Love You, Baby. Jazz in Phoenix, jazzphx.org. And 91.5 HD2.

Sunny Side Up on Jazz PHX. That's the Ted Rosenthal Trio with guest Ken Paplowski. The Good Old Days is the band's latest. Baritone saxophonist Brian Landris leads guest Dave Stryker in this next set. It's a Brian Landris original off Just When You Think You Know, his latest release. Drummer Reed Hoyson is in the middle. Home is the title of his new album. Saxophones player Keith Bishop and guitarist Dan Wilson are featured members of the Reed Hoyson Project. Reed Hoyson leads Put It Where You Want It. Bob Corator is up now. This is off the Bob Corator and Friends album, Doin' the Shout. Vocalist Francine Reed and guitarist Duke Robillard are among the friends. Here's Bob Corator leading I Guess I'm a Fool. Jazz 24 hours a day, every day. 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

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I'm Brian Houston. Hope you're feeling good tonight. Glad to have you listening along with me. April Varner is just ahead. The vocalist sings one from Ella, her latest release. Now, Miles Davis crosses the desert. Red Garland is with him. Miles Davis leads A Night in Tunisia. This is jazzphx.org and KJZZ 91.5 HD2 Phoenix.

he's a fool. And don't I know it? But a fool can have his charm.

Bewitched, Bothered, and Bewildered, April Varner. Ella is her latest album. Ben Webster and Oscar Peterson team up next hour. Stay with me for more late night jazz on Jazz PHX. Dave Stryker ends this hour with a song off his latest release. Blue Fire, the Van Gelder Session, features Jared Gold on organ. Dave Stryker leads The Fool on the Hill. 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

Bye Bye Blackbird. Ben Webster with the Oscar Peterson Trio. That's from the album Ben Webster Meets Oscar Peterson. You're listening to Jazz PHX on KJZZ 91.5 HD2 Phoenix. I'm Brian Houston. Thanks for staying with me for more late night jazz. Glad you're enjoying the music. Catherine Russell is in this hour's lineup. Trumpet and flugelhorn player Marvin Stamm is part of this first set. He's leading guest Bob Mincer in a song from his album, Bop Boy. On his new album, trumpeter Brian Lynch does his part to keep the musical flame burning. Torchbearers features old friend Charles McPherson on alto saxophone. Brian Lynch leads Kyle's Dilemma. Pianist and vocalist Dina DeRose opens with a tune from her album, Mellow Tones. Guest Ed Neumeister plays trombone. Dina DeRose performs My Frame for the Blues. This is your home for jazz at jazzphx.org.

Lover Man, Marvin Stamm on Jazz PHX. Bobby Hutcherson is just ahead. He's leading a 1965 recording of one of his originals. Herbie Hancock is on piano. The vocal trio Duchess leads off with a song from their new album, A Marvelous Party. Here's Amy Cervini, Hilary Gardner, and Melissa Stelianu performing It's All Right With Me. Jazz whenever you want it at Jazz PHX and KJZZ 91.5 HD2.

Little Bee's Poem, Bobby Hutcherson. You're listening to Jazz PHX on KJZZ 91.5 HD2 Phoenix. Hope you're enjoying a great night. Joe Magnarelli's latest is on the way. The trumpeter is leading Steve Davis and pianist Jeremy Manizia in a tune from Decidedly So, his latest. Catherine Russell performs one off live at Jazz at Lincoln Center, her latest. Ben Patterson is on piano, and Matt Munistieri is on guitar. Catherine Russell sings Long About Midnight. First, Grant Green teams with Sonny Clark. Here's Air Rain, Alternative Take. This is jazzphx.org and KJZZ 91.5 HD2 Phoenix.

When I Grow Too Old to Dream, Joe Magnarelli, from his album, Decidedly So. This is Jazz PHX. I'm Brian Houston. Thanks for staying up late with me tonight. You can hear jazz 24 hours a day, on air at KJZZ 91.5 HD2, online and on your phone. Saxophonist Ron Burris and multi-instrumentalist Marco Silva lead a tune from their collaboration, Ron Burris Meets Marco Silva. It's called Look to the Sky. This is KJZZ 91.5 HD2 Phoenix, a service of the Maricopa Community Colleges.

That is a piece called Sad Lisa. It's being done there by the Lau Tizer Band in the CD called Songs from the Swing House, new release. Lau Tizer on piano. Toyota Hutchinson was the vocalist on that. Sad Lisa. Grant Green before that with My Little Suede Shoes. And Eli Yumin and Evan Christopher did Let His Love Take Me Higher. It's off of Louis' Dream. Piano clarinet duo there. And Dmitry Baevsky on alto from Down With It in the song I'll String Along With You. Well, there you go. Yeah. Chuck Levin's here. And we're going to wrap up the hour now with some Duke Ellington. And this is off of Blues in Orbit. And Duke Ellington All-Stars, as it says on the album cover. Here is the title track, Blues in Orbit.

What a nice performance. Oh, yeah. But Stan Getz and Oscar Peterson together. It's actually the Oscar Peterson Trio featuring Stan Getz there. The song Three Little Words. Looking at the album cover, they're touting over 60 minutes of music. Wow. You know, that was a big deal back then. But you know what? Ah, but it is a wonderful 60 minutes. Yes, indeed. I see Ray Brown in the background of that album cover as well. Yeah, Chuck Levins here. Welcome to the Jazz Living Room, friends, where we are kicking back and getting into some really great adventures. Got some new music, some great classics, and, well, we got Gene Harris, Scott Hamilton coming up, Grover Mitchell, Corcoran Holt, Dave Brubeck, Joe Negri, John Prule, and John McLaughlin as well, a guitarist. Yeah, you know John. Well, we got a new one from Tony and Pete Levin, the Levin Brothers. They really do some interesting twists on pieces that they just find or write. It's interesting. Well, anyway, this one is a piece from that was done by the progressive rock band King Crimson. Yeah, here's Tony and Pete Levin with Mate Kudasai.

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Milt Hinton was one of the most recorded bassists in jazz history, a musician whose career spanned more than seven decades. Born in Mississippi in 1910 and raised in Chicago, Hinton helped define the sound of the upright bass with the legendary Cab Calloway Orchestra. He performed and recorded with everyone from Louis Armstrong and Duke Ellington to Billie Holiday and Count Basie. Known as the Judge, Hinton was also an acclaimed photographer who documented jazz's golden age through thousands of unforgettable images. Hear the music of Milt Hinton on your 24/7 Jazz Connection, jazzphx.org.

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1: I have almost everything a human could desire. Cars and houses, bearskin rugs,

John Prule on piano and vocal there from Say It, the song Something to Live For. And guitarist Joe Negri before that from Uptown Elegance and the song How My Heart Sings. And Dave Brubeck did Back Home Again in Indiana from Jazz Red Hot and Cool. Paul Desmond alongside as usual. Oh yeah. Chuck Lovins here, going to go now to guitarist John McLaughlin. This is off of the release Thieves and Poets, the Algeta Guitar Quartet being featured on here. And the song is The Dolphin.

I got Lenny Marcus for you from Distant Dream, a song featuring Tom Artwick on flute. It's the title track, Distant Dream.

It's from a 60s, an early 60s release called Soul Brothers Soul Meeting. And it is the amazing Ray Charles on piano and Milt Jackson. Also featuring Oscar Pettiford on bass, Billy Mitchell on tenor sax. And in the background on that guitar, that was Skeeter Best. Oh, my goodness, yeah. Just love it. The song, Blue Funk. Really tremendous stuff. Oh, yeah. We are here in the Jazz Living Room. That's where you've arrived. Hey, welcome, friends. We've got Nancy Banks coming up, and Van Morrison, Art Tatum, Charlie Bird, Bill Holman, and David Garfield, and Barney Kessel as well, all coming up here as we kick back and get into it. We're going to start off this set with Ben Patterson from That Old Feeling, Ben on piano, Chris Flory on guitar, and Isn't She Lovely?

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Van Morrison, yes, the one and the same. New release, and actually a couple of them. This one was off of Versatile, and of course the song Makin' Whoopee. Nancy Banks ahead of that with Coral Keys from Waves of Peace, featured Alexander McCabe on alto. Going to go now to Art Tatum and A Foggy Day.

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1: 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Coming to the Nash in downtown Phoenix, Raul Yanez and his top-notch Latin jazz project will bring the heat with salsa, cha-cha, samba, and much more for a high-energy night of jazz on Friday night, June 26th. The Orgonauts get audiences grooving in their seats with a mix of greasy, straight-ahead jazz, boogaloos, and jazzified pop tunes. Hear them play on Saturday night, June 27th. Pianist Pam Morita leads the Sunday, June 28th jazz jam session from 6 to 9. 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

That's David Garfield. It's off of a release called Jazz Outside the Box. Oh my, yeah. David on piano, Tom Scott being featured on tenor sax. Great sound, for sure. Oh, Bill Holman, ahead of that with Star Eyes, featured Vince Guaraldi on piano and Conti Condoli on trumpet. Charlie Bird did A Carol for All Seasons, featuring Scott Hamilton on tenor. It's off of My Inspiration. And Art Tatum on piano with Foggy Day, featuring Benny Carter on alto. Chuck Levin's here. Going to wrap up the hour now with some Barney Kessel. From Barney Kessel Plays for Lovers, Ray Brown on bass and Shelley Mann on drums, and It Could Happen to You.

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That was Lester Young, recorded live in Washington, D.C. in 1956, Pennies from Heaven. Good morning and welcome to Morning Jazz. I'm Kate Borger. I'm so glad to be with you today, and I have so much great music to get to. This hour includes Jane Jarvis, David Benoit, Charlie Hayden, Dan Barrett and Tom Baker, Errol Garner, and guitarist Nate Najjar as well. Right now we're going to Pete Escovedo. The album is Rhythm of the Night. And the featured vocalist here is Cy Smith for this gorgeous tune, Until You Come Back to Me.

He's the son of a classical violinist whose fingers on the 88s shaped the sound of modern jazz and Hollywood magic. Dave Grusin was born in 1934 and studied music at University of Colorado, but it was jazz, film, and fusion that called him forward. From Tootsie to The Firm, The Fabulous Baker Boys to 3 Days of the Condor, Grusin scored more than 60 films, earning an Academy Award and 10 Grammys. In 1978, he co-founded GRP Records, that in its prime was the home of jazz legends like Chick Corea and Diana Krall. GRP revolutionized digital recording, bringing crisp, clear sound to the forefront of music. Hear the music of Dave Grusin on your 24/7 worldwide jazz connection, jazzphx.org.

From the album Waiting for Spring from the pianist David Benoit, we heard Some Other Sunset. And that was Emily Remmler on guitar there. Before that, Jane Jarvis on piano with Guru. I'm Kate Borger with you for Morning Jazz, and we are going next to Charlie Hayden's Quartet West, along with Alan Broadbent on piano, for the song Hermitage.

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1: The Great Guitars was a jazz supergroup founded in 1973. The original members were Charlie Byrd, Barney Kessel, and Herb Ellis. The trio were in perfect harmony, mixing their individual influences, Charlie Byrd's classical, Barney Kessel's Latin, and Herb Ellis' bop. They released their first album in 1974 and toured and recorded for years. A stroke ended Barney Kessel's career in 1992. The group carried on for a few years more, with Mundell Lowe and Larry Coryell. Hear the music of the Great Guitars on Jazz PHX on KJZZ 91.5 HD2 Phoenix.

A great sounding record from Dan Barrett and Tom Baker in Australia. Dan Barrett was on trumpet, Tom Baker on the alto sax, and the song was Through for the Night. Kate Borger here for Morning Jazz, and looking ahead at the hour, we have the Brent Fisher Orchestra and guitarist Nate Najjar coming up, but right now we're going to the great Errol Garner, such an important figure in jazz from Pittsburgh, Pennsylvania. Errol Garner from the album Close Up in Swing. We're going to hear a Cole Porter tune, You Do Something to Me.

That was a track from the Brent Fisher Orchestra's album Pictures at an Exhibition, featuring Larry Kuntz on guitar. We heard Promenade. Before that, little Cole Porter for your listening pleasure, You Do Something to Me from pianist Errol Garner. I'm Kate Borger. Thank you so much for tuning in to Morning Jazz. It's great to have you along. And I hope you like Bossa Nova, because I have a gorgeous one for you up next. It is Nate Najjar on guitar from his album Aquarela do Brasil, Brazilian watercolor. We're going to hear the song Double Rainbow, Chovendo no Roseira. That's Nate Najjar on guitar here on Morning Jazz.

To start off the next hour of morning jazz, we'll hear from trombonist Kevin Stout and tenor saxophonist Brian Booth, a song called Aquarius Plateau.

from the release Dial S for Sonny. That was Sonny Clark on piano, along with Art Farmer on trumpet, Curtis Fuller on trombone, and Hank Mobley on tenor sax. I'm Kate Borger, and you're tuned to Morning Jazz. We have a lot of great artists to get to this hour. Jimmy Ponder and Benny Carter, Eddie Daniels and Scott Hamilton, and lots more. Right now we're going to a Brazilian pianist and composer, Antonio Adolfo, and we're going to his album called Jobim Forever. This one is Road to the Sun, Estrada do Sol.

From the streets of New Orleans to the world's grandest stages, Donald Harrison is more than a saxophone master. He's a living bridge between tradition and innovation. Born in 1960 and raised in Crescent City, the cradle of jazz, Harrison was mentored by Art Blakey and played in the Jazz Messengers for 2 years, and is the architect of Nouveau Swing, where jazz meets the dance floor with a Crescent City heartbeat. As big chief of the Congo Square Nation Afro-New Orleans cultural group, he preserves the sacred heritage of Black Mardi Gras culture while pushing jazz forward for a new generation. Harrison was honored in 2022 as an NEA Jazz Master and was awarded an honorary doctorate from Berkeley in 2021. Hear Donald Harrison on your 24/7 Worldwide Jazz Connection, jazzphx.org.

now based in New York City. His name is Yaniv Taubenhaus, and he has a recent release called Hope. From that album, we're going to hear the song We See, Yaniv Taubenhaus on piano.

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Paul Smith was born to be an entertainer, perhaps because his parents were entertainers, vaudeville performers. By his late teens, Paul Smith was playing piano professionally. He enjoyed a long career, stretching from the early 1940s to the early 2010s. Most famously, he worked with Ella Fitzgerald. Hear the music of Paul Smith on Jazz PHX on KJZZ 91.5 HD2,

Off of the Benny Carter released songbook, Volume 2, we heard Blue Moonlight featuring Marlena Shaw on vocals. Still to come in this hour, guitarist Will Bernard and Scott Hamilton. Right now we're going to Eddie Daniels, multi-instrumentalist. Here he is recorded live at the Iridium and the song Resolution right here on Morning Jazz with Kate Borger.

Will Bernard was the guitarist. From his album Ancient Grains, we heard Boo Boo's Birthday. Well, somebody got a nice present from Will Bernard. Before that, we heard from Eddie Daniels and the song Resolution. I'm Kate Borger. Thank you for tuning in to Morning Jazz. Going next to Scott Hamilton on tenor saxophone with the drummer Jeff Hamilton, both recorded live in Bern. We're going to hear the song You and the Night and the Music.

What a Beautiful Morning. That's such a wonderful song in its form in Oklahoma, in that kind of traditional musical setting, and jazzed up like Karen Allison's version with Kenny Barron on piano, John Patitucci on bass. Great version of that tune. I'm Kate Borger. Good morning to you, and hope yours is a beautiful morning as well, and hope you have a beautiful day and that you can stay with me for a while for morning jazz. I have a lot of fine artists coming up, like Diane Reeves, Corey Weeds, Houston Person, Rosanna Vitro, Wynton Kelly, Wes Montgomery, and Clark Terry, all coming your way this hour. Up next, it is Jeremy Montero and Alberto Marsico, both on organ. The Jazz Blues Brothers album and the song Mount Olive.

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Coming to the MIM Music Theater, saxophonist Gerald Albright, nominated for 9 Grammys, brings his smooth sound for 2 shows at 6 and 8 on Sunday, July 12th. 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

The song was Too Close for Comfort from Diane Reeves. I'm Kate Borger. Thank you so much for tuning in to Morning Jazz. And we have one now from the Gershwins. It is the song There's a Boat That's Leaving Soon for New York from Porgy and Bess. And it's a version from Corey Weeds, the tenor saxophonist, with strings. And the album is What Is There to Say? Corey Weeds here on Morning Jazz.

Dan Levy is notable as one of the earliest bebop drummers. He began working with Dizzy Gillespie and Charlie Parker in New York in the early 1940s. He moved to the West Coast in 1954, and there helped to boost the popularity of cool jazz. In 1973, after a three-decade career, he walked away to become a photographer. Hear the music of Stan Levy on Jazz PHX on KJZZ 91.5 HD2 Phoenix.

Rosanna Vitro was the vocalist for Foolin' Myself. Before that, You're My Everything, we heard from Houston Person's album Personified. Kate Borger here. This is Morning Jazz. Thanks so much for being there. We're going to Wynton Kelly next with his trio, along with Wes Montgomery on guitar, and the song, What's New?

That song was appropriately titled Cute from the drummer Butch Miles with Frank West on flute and Kenny Drew Jr. on piano. Before that, the Wynton Kelly Trio and Wes Montgomery with What's New. Kate Borger here for Morning Jazz. What we have next for you is not new, but it is wonderful. It is Clark Terry on trumpet, Horace Parlin on piano. And from the album Intimate Stories, we're going to hear their version of Out of Nowhere.

Joey DeFrancesco. We heard from the album More Music, Soul Dancing. I'm Kate Borger. Good morning to you and welcome to another hour of Morning Jazz with some really talented artists coming up this hour, including Ronnie Wells, Paul Shapiro, Stacey Griesbach, and Cannonball Adderley, among others. Up next, we're going to the album Smoke Sessions from the trumpeter Nicholas Payton, and this piece called No Lonely Nights. Here's Nicholas Payton on Morning Jazz.

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and Ron Elliston, The Quiet Side. I'm Kate Borger. Thanks for tuning in this morning to Morning Jazz. It's great that you chose jazz out of all the things there are to listen to out there, news and various kinds of music and podcasts and such. We are so happy that you chose jazz. And we are moving on to a classic of jazz right now. It's the tune Misty. Here's a relatively new version of the song Misty from Roland Templar. The album is called New York Chapter.

Bassist Todd Coolman has been on the scene for decades. Born in Gary, Indiana, he made the move to New York City in 1978. His career took off from there. His biggest claim to fame is the 25-plus years he spent in the James Moody Quartet. Todd Coolman was also an educator. Hear the music of Todd Coolman on Jazz PHX on KJZZ 91.5 HD2, Phoenix.

The glorious sound of a Gershwin tune, but not for me. That was Bob Kenmatsu on tenor sax with David Hazeltine on piano. Kate Borger with you on Morning Jazz, and going next to the South Korea-born, New York City-based alto saxophonist, arranger, and composer Purim Jin. And we're going to hear something from her album, The Real Blue. This is called The Night Shift Blues, Purim Jin on Morning Jazz.

You're Still on My Mind. The singer was Stacy Griesbach, and it's from her album, My George Jones Songbook. 'Tis a very unusual thing, playing the songs of country music, George Jones, in jazz style. But that's what she's doing on her new album. I'm Kate Borger. Thank you so much for tuning into Morning Jazz. I have one more tune for you, and it is a wonderful tune. Absolutely wonderful. It's a song, Soon, played here by Cannonball Adderley on saxophone, Nat Adderley on cornet, and the great Bobby Timmons on piano.

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Drummer Joe Chambers is best known for his work on a remarkable list of classic Blue Note recordings, including Joe Henderson's Mode for Joe, Freddie Hubbard's Breaking Point, and albums by McCoy Tyner, Bobby Hutcherson, and Wayne Shorter. Born and raised near Philadelphia into a musical family, Chambers grew up listening to everything from Louis Jordan to Vivaldi. His fascination with drums began at just 3 years old, when he turned pots and pans into his first drum set. Chambers has composed works recorded by many of jazz's greatest artists. He also contributed music to several films by Spike Lee, including Mo Better Blues. In 2021, Chambers returned to Blue Note Records with Samba de Maracá 2, followed by Dance Cobina in 2023. Hear drummer Joe Chambers on KJZZ 91.5 HD2 and jazzphx.org.

Oh, what a sound. That's off of Gentle Jaws. That's Eddie Lockjaw Davis with the song Softly, Baby. Oh, my. Ron Boosted ahead of that with Love's Carousel. That's off of his release called Unlikely Valentine. Grant Green started off the set from the Complete Quartets with Sonny Clark on piano and the song Moon River. Chuck Levin's here. Welcome, welcome. I'm telling you, great stuff ahead. Boy, is this ever a combination for you. Oh, boy. Willie Nelson, okay, and Wynton Marsalis together celebrating Ray Charles featuring Norah Jones on the vocal. Here you go, okay? It's Makin' Whoopee.

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The song is called I Mean You. That's Bobby Hutcherson from Four Seasons, featuring George Cables and Philly Joe Jones along with him there. Carol Robbins ahead of that with a song called The Chill. That's off of Taylor Street. Carol Robbins on harp and Bob Shepherd on tenor sax. Willie Nelson, Wynton Marcellus, and Nora Jones celebrating Ray Charles and doing the song Making Whoopee, which, of course, wasn't a Ray Charles piece at all. But anyway, a lot of fun nonetheless. Chuck Levin's here. Welcome. Here's Jimmy Ponder from Thumbs Up and the song Watch What Happens.

Milt Hinton was one of the most recorded bassists in jazz history, a musician whose career spanned more than seven decades. Born in Mississippi in 1910 and raised in Chicago, Hinton helped define the sound of the upright bass with the legendary Cab Calloway Orchestra. He performed and recorded with everyone from Louis Armstrong and Duke Ellington to Billie Holiday and Count Basie. Known as the Judge, Hinton was also an acclaimed photographer who documented jazz's golden age through thousands of unforgettable images. Hear the music of Milt Hinton on your 24/7 jazz connection, jazzphx.org.

That's off of a very fun release called Jazz Loves Disney. Oh my, yes. The Bare Necessities being done there by Melody Gardot. Yeah. Papa John DeFrancesco ahead of that with Minor Chant. And it's off of a release called Jumpin' Johnny DeFrancesco. Okay. Well, Luke Selleck started off the set with the song called Brothers from his release called Alchemist. Featured Jimmy Green on tenor sax along with Luke Selleck. Chuck Levin's here. Welcome, welcome. George Katsourilos for you now. This is off of On the Rebop, the song Kokomo.

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The song, Show Me. Oh, that's Jack Wilkins off of the release called Until It's Time. Claire Daly before that with I Want You Back. That's from Jazz Interpretations of Classic Motown 45s. Claire Daly on baritone sax. Man, I love that sound. George Cotsirillo started off the set with Kokomo from On the Rebop. The name of that CD, Kokomo. Anyway, Chuck Levin's here. Welcome. Oh, welcome. Yeah, we got, this is so good. I'm telling you, Brother Jack McDuff for you now. Oh, you can just feel it. I'm telling you, it's After Hours.

That's John Coltrane with Elvin Jones at the drums doing All or Nothing at All on Jazz PHX. Good morning, I'm Blaze Lantana. How are you doing this morning? Well, here's a wonderful vocalist. Her name is Gabrielle Cavassa, and Joshua Redman kind of brought her up to the forefront from his last album, and now he's playing on her new album. It's called Diavola. We'll hear Could It Be Magic? And then a couple of trumpet players. You can compare the styles. Arturo Sandoval has a new one out. It's topping the jazz charts. And then we'll hear from Joe Manganiello. So two different styles of trumpet. See what you think of all that. But first, singer Gabrielle Cavassa on Jazz PHX, your modern jazz connection.

That's Joe Manganiello from his new release, Decidedly So, and Arturo Sandoval from his new one, Sangu, did Red Trumpet. Good morning. I'm Blaise Lantana, and I have Nicole Zoraitis for you. She was just here in town playing at the MIM, and here she is doing Sentimental Journey on Jazz PHX, and then we'll hear Ahmad Jamal with Blue Moon. Reggie Veal on bass, Herlin Riley at the drums with Ahmad Jamal on that. First, singer, songwriter, pianist, composer, Nicole Zoraitis with Sentimental Journey on Jazz PHX.

on the Jamal there with Blue Moon, and that's the title cut from that album. Nicole Zouraitis sang Sentimental Journey with Champion Fulton at the piano. Good morning. It's a good day to be digging some good jazz, and here's the Chicago Soul Jazz Collective, and it features Dee Alexander on the vocals. We'll hear A Town Called Mercy, and then Art Blakey and the Jazz Messengers, Come Rain or Come Shine. Here's Dee Alexander on Jazz PHX

That's Dave Stryker doing The Fool on the Hill, Jared Gold on the organ. Before that, Art Blakey and the Jazz Messengers with Lee Morgan on trumpet, Come Rain or Come Shine. And we heard the Chicago Soul Jazz Collective featuring singer Dee Alexander, A Town Called Mercy. Good morning. I'm Blaze Lantana. And here's some local talent for you. This is Jerry Donato. But he's working with Pete Jolly on the keys. Got Dwight Killian, an Arizona talent, playing that bass. Here he is doing I Get Along Without You Very Well. And this is from Jerry Donato's album, It's a Cool Heat, on Jazz PHX.

Miles Davis with the Veered Blues, working with Sonny Rollins on that, on Jazz PHX. And before that, some local talent, Jerry Donato, playing for you. Good morning, I'm Blaze Lantana, and here's singer Roderick Harper. He's taking us to heaven. And then Jeremy Pelt. Now, here's a trumpet player whose album was topping the charts for like weeks. I'd say 4 weeks he was at the top. And now, guess who replaced him? Guess who knocked him out of the top spot? Another trumpet player, Arturo Sandoval, who we just heard, by the way. But first, here's Roderick Harper to sing to you, and then we'll hear Jeremy Pelt from his new release, Our Community Will Not Be Erased.

That's Reuben Wilson with Grant Green playing guitar there on Stella by Starlight. That's from The Godfathers of Groove. Before that, trumpeter Jeremy Pelt did Sandman from his new release. Orrin Evans at the piano with him, and Roderick Harper sang Heaven from Confidence. I have some Kurt Elling. This is an older Kurt Elling. He does have a new one out, but on this one, he sings with Cecile McLaurin-Salvant. We'll hear A Wish or A Valentine. And then Peter Erskine's got a new release. Peter Erskine, incredible drummer. Here he's working with Alan Pasqua at piano, Scott Coley bass. The new album is called Peregrine, and we'll hear Peter Erskine right after Kurt Elling and Cecile McLaurin-Salvant.

Jesse Davis. That's his new release, Reflections, and he's working with Spike Wilner piano, John Weber bass, and Lewis Nash drums. That's Jesse Davis doing a little funk for you this morning. And before that, Peter Erskine's trio from the new album Peregrine did Contemplation. I started with Kurt Elling and Cecile McLaurin-Salvant singing together A Wish, a Valentine from the album Wildflowers. Good morning, I'm Blaze Lantana, and I am ready for some Count Basie. Let's go down 88 Basie Street on Jazz PHX.

Aubrey Johnson there from the new album, The Lively Air, doing Help Me, and the Count Basie Band did 88 Basie Street. Good morning. How you doing this morning? How's it going? Are you hitting your groove? I know it's Tuesday, so you made it through Monday. I have Bria Skoneberg for you, and this is El Choclo, the corn cob. Bria is playing that trumpet with Luther Allison at the piano, from her brand new release, Brass. This is KJZZ 91.5 HD2 Phoenix, your modern jazz connection for jazz 24/7. 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Here's Bria Skoneberg.

That's Horace Silver with Senior Blues on Jazz PHX. And before that, we heard trumpeter Bria Schoenberg. Here's Ella Fitzgerald with a fascinating rhythm on Jazz PHX. And then we'll hear something brand new. This is really fascinating. This is Jerry Allen at the piano and Kurt Rosenwinkel on guitar. Now, they recorded they actually performed this in a concert, but then they tried to create it so that it could be recorded. So, in other words, Jerry Allen is already gone. She's no longer with us. So, Kurt Rosenwinkel went back and tried to make it happen, and they did it. See what you think about this unique recording. Pianist, the late, great Jerry Allen, and guitarist, Kurt Rosenwinkel, weaving together a masterful new release for us called A Lovesome Thing. But first, here's something you can sing along to. Here's Ella.

John Paknos, No Funks to Give. That's his new album. And before that, pianist Jerry Allen working with guitarist Kurt Rosenwinkel. Their new release is called A Lovesome Thing. And I started with Ella Fitzgerald and A Fascinating Rhythm. Here's April Varner, who did a tribute to Ella Fitzgerald that her new release is called Ella. We'll hear from her and then the Jazz at Lincoln Center Orchestra live in Cuba. It's a lot. This is a fun release with Baba Black Sheep. First, April Varner on Jazz PHX.

They're just having fun playing sheep. What do you think? The brass there. Baba Black Sheep, that's the Jazz at Lincoln Center Orchestra. April Varner started us off from her tribute to Ella called Ella. Here's Paul Desmond with that beautiful sound on the alto sax, doing East of the Sun and West of the Moon. And Paul Desmond working with the Modern Jazz Quartet on this instead of his usual band, the Dave Brubeck Quartet. So he's on board with Milt Jackson and the crew. And then we'll hear singer Marcus Goldhaber doing Let's Get Lost. Here's Paul Desmond on Jazz PHX.

That is the Guitar Renegades. That's four guitarists together featuring Jan Knutsen on guitar, and they call themselves the Guitar Renegades, doing Norwegian Wood. Before that, singer Marcus Goldhaber, Let's Get Lost, and Paul Desmond started the set with the Modern Jazz Quartet. Good morning, I'm Blaise Lantana. Almost lunchtime. We'll see if Brad Meldow can take us to lunch here. Here he is doing Franklin Avenue from his album Largo. Here's pianist, composer, band leader Brad Meldow on Jazz PHX.

Art Pepper with Sonny Stitt. Lou Levy's at the piano on that Bernie's tune on Jazz PHX, your modern jazz connection. I'm Blaise Lantana. It's lunchtime. I'm glad you found us here at KJZZ 91.5 HD2 Phoenix or online at jazzphx.org. And I got five guys named Mo. Here's Louis Jordan getting your lunch hour swinging.

Now that is Russ Spiegel, who's a New York City guitarist, originally from L.A., actually. He was born in L.A., comes from a Tully musical family. His dad was an amateur trumpet player, and his sister plays bluegrass violin. His brother's a film scorer and pianist, so really it was all around him. And he took up the guitar, Russ Spiegel. On Jazz PHX. Before that, Reed Hoisin and his band, Sweet Love of Mine, with Keith Bishop on the saxophones. And I started with Louis Jordan, Five Guys Named Mo. Good afternoon, it's lunchtime. Did you go to lunch yet? Are you going out? Are you eating at your desk? Well, if you are eating at your desk, don't forget to get up. Stretch out a little bit. Don't just sit there all day. You'll get, you know, it's not good for you. Stand up, walk around the desk at least. Here's Judith Owen doing Spooky on Jazz PHX.

Cannonball Adderley with This Here, working with his brother Nat on the cornet. That's from Paris, 1960. Before that, a brand new one from singer Judith Owen called Suit Yourself. She was doing Spooky for us. Good afternoon. I'm Blaze Lantana. It's lunchtime, and here's a little Wes Montgomery for your lunch. And then we'll hear Gabriel Cavazza doing Raindrops Keep Falling on My Head from her new album, Diavola. Here's Wes Montgomery on Jazz PHX.

Brian Landris there with Dave Stryker on guitar and Zakai Curtis at the piano, Lonnie Plaxico bass, and Rudy Royston playing the drums. It's a really fine band there on Brian Landris' brand new album, Just When You Think You Know. Before that, singer Gabriel Cavazza working with Joshua Redman on sax, and that's Raindrops Keep Falling on My Head from her brand new album, Diavola, and I started with a classic, Wes Montgomery 4/6. Good afternoon. Are you keeping cool? Are you trying to keep cool? Well, here's a cool cat. This is Gary Carney, who played for many years with Danny Long. And this is his album, Music My Way. Here's trombonist Gary Carney doing Stardust for you. Some Arizona talent on Jazz PHX.

0: That is Benny Golson on Jazz PHX doing Killer Joe with Eddie Henderson in the trumpet chair. That's from the album is Terminal One. It was a movie all about being stuck in the airport. I'm Blaze Lantana, and I have Nancy Wilson for you, and then we'll hear Richard Barada with Craig Handy on flute and Bill O'Connell at the piano. It's quite a band he put together for this. Another Kind of Bird. We'll hear him do Little Suede Shoes. Here's singer Nancy Wilson on Jazz PHX.
1: You're so late getting home from the office. Then I'd say, darling. Darling? Darling, did you miss your train? Or maybe we're caught in the rain, however, it's of very little importance, and you don't have to explain, at least not today. Can I fix you a quick martini? As a matter of fact, I'll have any number with you. For to tell you the truth, I've had quite

That's vibraphonist and harmonica player Hendrik Merkens with a Chelsea Nocturne for you from his Samba Tanto. It's a brand new release. Laura Dreher playing flute with him. Before that, Richard Barata from his new one, Another Kind of Bird, with Craig Handy on the flute. And I started out with Nancy Wilson. Well, here's some Mark Winkler. Now, Mark Winkler always has a little bit of a sense of humor. He's a singer, band leader, and this is from his album, Love Goes First. And then we'll hear John Coltrane on Jazz PHX.

John Coltrane with Summertime, McCoy Tyner piano, Steve Davis bass, Elvin Jones drums there, and that classic quartet. Before that, a new one from Mark Winkler, Love Goes First, snapping on the 2 and 4. Yeah, you better learn how to do that. I'm Blaze Lantana. I'm glad to be here with you, playing some good jazz. Here's Plaz Johnson with Stuffy. He's got Red Holloway on board, and then we're going to hear some Arizona talent, Bob Corator. Bob plays the harmonica. He leads the band. You can hear him every Sunday night on KJZZ with his show, his blues show, those lowdown blues. But he's got a new release out called Ernestine Blues. We're going to hear from that. First, Plaz Johnson on Jazz PHX.

0: That is Jeremy Pelt with Sandman from his new release, Our Community Will Not Be Erased. And before that, our own Bob Corator playing the harmonica with Sugar Ray Rayford on Blind Man Cry from Bob's new release, Ernestine Blues. And you can hear Bob Corator playing those lowdown blues every Sunday night right here at KJZZ.
1: And the song...
0: Well, here's Stan Getz doing the Ginza Samba. Now, this is a killer band. Vince Guaraldi's at the piano. Cal Jader's playing the vibes. Eddie Duran on guitar. Scott LaFaro playing the bass. Billy Higgins drums. This is an all-star cast with Stan Getz. Here they are with the Ginza Samba on Jazz PHX. Have a great afternoon and keep cool.

It's from a 60s, an early 60s release called Soul Brothers Soul Meeting. And it is the amazing Ray Charles on piano and Milt Jackson. Also featuring Oscar Pettiford on bass, Billy Mitchell on tenor sax. And in the background on that guitar, that was Skeeter Best. Oh, my goodness, yeah. Just love it. Song Blue Funk. Really tremendous stuff. Oh, yeah. We are here in the Jazz Living Room. That's where you've arrived. Hey, welcome, friends. We've got Nancy Banks coming up, and Van Morrison, Art Tatum, Charlie Bird, Bill Holman, and David Garfield, some Barney Kessel as well, all coming up here as we kick back and get into it. We're going to start off this set with Ben Patterson from That Old Feeling, Ben on piano, Chris Flory on guitar, and Isn't She Lovely?

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Coming to the Nash in downtown Phoenix, Raul Yanez and his top-notch Latin jazz project will bring the heat with salsa, cha-cha, samba, and much more for a high-energy night of jazz on Friday night, June 26th. The Organauts get audiences grooving in their seats with a mix of greasy, straight-ahead jazz, boogaloos, and jazzified pop tunes. Hear them play on Saturday night, June 27th. Pianist Pam Morita leads the Sunday, June 28th jazz jam session from 6 to 9. 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

Van Morrison, yes, the one and the same. New release, and actually a couple of them. This one was off of Versatile, and of course the song Makin' Whoopee. Nancy Banks ahead of that with Coral Keys from Waves of Peace, featured Alexander McCabe on alto. Going to go now to Art Tatum and A Foggy Day.

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1: He's the son of a classical violinist whose fingers on the 88s shaped the sound of modern jazz and Hollywood magic. Dave Grusin was born in 1934 and studied music at University of Colorado, but it was jazz, film, and fusion that called him forward. From Tootsie to The Firm, The Fabulous Baker Boys to 3 Days of the Condor, Grusin scored more than 60 films, earning an Academy Award and 10 Grammys. In 1978, he co-founded GRP Records, that in its prime was the home of jazz legends like Chick Corea and Diana Krall. GRP revolutionized digital recording, bringing crisp, clear sound to the forefront of music. Hear the music of Dave Grusin on your 24/7 worldwide jazz connection, jazzphx.org.

That's David Garfield. It's off of a release called Jazz Outside the Box. Oh my, yeah. David on the piano, Tom Scott being featured on tenor sax. Great sound, for sure. Oh, Bill Holman ahead of that with Star Eyes. Featured Vince Guaraldi on piano and Conti Condoli on trumpet. Charlie Bird did A Carol for All Seasons featuring Scott Hamilton on tenor. It's off of My Inspiration. And Art Tatum on piano with Foggy Day, featuring Benny Carter on alto. Chuck Levin's here. Going to wrap up the hour now with some Barney Kessel. From Barney Kessel Plays for Lovers, Ray Brown on bass and Shelley Mann on drums. And It Could Happen to You.

That was David Chesky and his ensemble doing Club del Sol. It's from the album that bears the same title. It's on the Chesky label, of course. Starting things off here for this hour of Tuesday Jazz. I'm Tony Mowat. Thank you once again for sharing the jazz with me. A lot of good music for you this hour. Here's Milt Jackson and Coleman Hawkins. This is from their Beanbags, a very popular thing, too, that also features Kenny Burrell on guitar. This is called Sandra's Blues.

The Great Guitars was a jazz supergroup founded in 1973. The original members were Charlie Byrd, Barney Kessel, and Herb Ellis. The trio were in perfect harmony, mixing their individual influences, Charlie Byrd's classical, Barney Kessel's Latin, and Herb Ellis' bop. They released their first album in 1974 and toured and recorded for years. A stroke ended Barney Kessel's career in 1992. The group carried on for a few years more with Mundell Lowe and Larry Coryell. Hear the music of the Great Guitars on Jazz PHX on KJZZ 91.5 HD2 Phoenix.

Alan Harris and Ooh, You Make Me Tingle, the songs of Billy Strayhorn. Billy Strayhorn, born and raised in Pittsburgh, as was Alan Harris. Before that, Milt Jackson with Coleman Hawkins doing Sandra's Blues. I'm Tony Moad. Let's continue here with Tuesday Jazz. Wayne Bergeron, this is called High Clouds and a Good Chance of Wayne.

From the streets of New Orleans to the world's grandest stages, Donald Harrison is more than a saxophone master. He's a living bridge between tradition and innovation. Born in 1960 and raised in Crescent City, the cradle of jazz, Harrison was mentored by Art Blakey and played in the Jazz Messengers for 2 years, and is the architect of Nouveau Swing, where jazz meets the dance floor with a Crescent City heartbeat. As big chief of the Congo Square Nation Afro-New Orleans cultural group, he preserves the sacred heritage of Black Mardi Gras culture while pushing jazz forward for a new generation. Harrison was honored in 2022 as an NEA Jazz Master and was awarded an honorary doctorate from Berkeley in 2021. Hear Donald Harrison on your 24/7 Worldwide Jazz Connection, jazzphx.org.

Yes, indeed. I like that one. That's by Joe Henderson with Eliane Elias playing piano. Music of Antonio Carlos Jobim. That's called Felicidad. Before that, Lou Donaldson with Jimmy Ponder and Blue Mitchell giving us The Shadow of Your Smile.

That is such a gorgeous thing. It's called The Island, as done by David Benoit. Before that, we heard Terry Gibbs with Joey DeFrancesco and Pete Christlieb. A nice tribute to Lionel Hampton. It's called Blues for Hamp. And that's it for this hour. I'm Tony Mowat. Thank you so much for sharing the jazz with me.

Oscar Peterson getting us started here for this hour. Take the A-Train from the album Oscar Peterson Plays, the Duke Ellington songbook. Of course, that was one that was made popular by the Duke and written by Billy Strayhorn. I'm Tony Mowat. Welcome. It's a Tuesday. Thank you so much for being there. Later on, some Harry Connick Jr. Also, David Fathead Newman. Up next here on Jazz for a Tuesday is Regina Carter. Regina Carter doing Chattanooga Choo Choo.

Paul Smith was born to be an entertainer, perhaps because his parents were entertainers, vaudeville performers. By his late teens, Paul Smith was playing piano professionally. He enjoyed a long career, stretching from the early 1940s to the early 2010s. Most famously, he worked with Ella Fitzgerald. Hear the music of Paul Smith on Jazz PHX on KJZZ 91.5 HD2,

That was Pat Metheny. Pat Metheny from the album Day Trip. And the song we heard was Calvin Keys. Regina Carter before that. Regina Carter, assisted by Russell Malone on guitar. She is such a marvelous violinist, no matter what she plays. And the album is Motor City Moments. And we heard Chattanooga Choo Choo. I'm Tony Mowat. Thank you for being there. It's a Tuesday. A lot of good music for you. Up next is Eddie Henderson. And Eddie Henderson's going to play trumpet, of course. You know that. David Kokoski on piano. Their version of On Green Dolphin Street.

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I'm Tony Moa. Let's conclude things here with Ben Allison and Medicine Will doing Respiration.